the dope feed to him, Whirlpool, Russell, the projects, Skyline, Landlord, Play Specialist, Summer Nights. I speak in Crayola circles of creativity, candlelight dinner, categorized on the corner, captivated by chaos, held captive, the police captain, posse bringing false prophets to the people, saw a clan at the seance. I speak in Crayola circles of creativity. I speak in Crayola circles of creativity, narcotic thesis.

raised round rage and vengeance. You can change, but in the veins remains major remnants. Down a stick, move a pound of brick in towns for grip. Get astounded whips, coupled with some supple brown and rip. Some gold aesthetics, till they roll the credits. The villain star film noir, behold the edits. And battlefields had a will, couldn't bend a tame.

I write that nightlife to my days of slumber. All get it life, not all gone left. Some soar to the heights, some fall on shed. Some are bored by vice, get torn by sex. Some war for rice, others spoil as kids. For the dust, that wasn't us. From the dust, we fronted gritty, dirty

0: Facts on my surface, main course shift. 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I drew a quote saying we all broke till we all rich. It's reverence that I'm even present to unwrap more gift.
1: Why? Why is all of this being done? What have they built you to do?
2: E torniamo sul nuovo disco dei Wheelchair Sports Camp. Questo è Hold On in collaborazione con Giunetti e Michelle Roquette. L'album si chiama O Imperfecta. Il brano che andiamo ad ascoltare naturalmente con la grandissima Kalyn Ross e Fernan è On Hold.
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3: Get in the car, off the bed, Mercury's on the move, so skeptical, cards untenable. But play the cards just enough to know the spectacle is freedom, time to pull the sign to go in.

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1: 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E adesso una rapper che arriva da Austin, rimaniamo negli States, si chiama Lula Moon, Antlers e Horns.

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0: 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Some of you YouTube comments call me Celeste Gomez. 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
1: 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Huh? But he left them to us. These are our people's songs. You damn well ought to learn how to sing it, don't you think? Huh? It's done Baptist style. There must be some Baptists around here somewhere. You understand what I mean? Are there any Baptists here? Good. And answer back. I sing out a line, and then you sing it back, and then we sing a line together. All right? And you follow these guys.